Milt Jackson, Coleman Hawkins, and Get Happy. Kenny Burrell is also on there playing guitar from the Beanbags collection. And, of course, Milt Jackson, known as Bags, and Coleman Hawkins, Bean. That's why they came up with the album, Beanbags. Before that, Hod O'Ryan doing Ultramarine. I'm Tony Mollard. Hope you're enjoying it. As always, it's my pleasure to be with you. Here's Paul Desmond and the Quartet doing Line for Lions.

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Coming to the Nash in downtown Phoenix. It's First Friday on August 7th, and the hard swinging and soulful Pocket Protectors with pianist Dave Henning will play greasy, deep cuts from artists such as Harold Mayburn, Roy Hargrove, Freddie Hubbard, Stanley Turrentine, and others in a free show from 7 to 10, followed by Late Night No Cover with the Ken Wagner Trio. Vocalist and pianist Rachel Eckroth brings her sextet for one show on Saturday, August 8th. Pianist Dave Henning will lead the Sunday night jam session starting at 6 on August 9th. Check out who's playing at the Nash. 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

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What to do? Have you ever felt a gentle touch?

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1: Bassist Charlie Hayden grew up in a family that hosted its own country western music radio program. He started singing on air at age 2, but took up the bass at 15 when his vocal cords were paralyzed due to polio. In 1957, Hayden moved to Los Angeles, where he started working with saxophonist and composer Ornette Coleman. Hayden wrote, recorded, and played political protest songs for over 30 years with his Liberation Music Orchestra, a large ensemble with composer-arranger Carla Bley. His Quartet West ensemble, featuring pianist Alan Broadbent and saxophonist Ernie Watts, provided avenues for more traditional hard bop and backing vocalist. As a sideman, Hayden was the bassist for many of pianist Keith Jarrett's bands of the 60s and 70s. I'm Michelle Robbins on your 24/7 Jazz Connection, KJZZ HD2 and jazzphx.org.

between us, Myron Walden and Jared Gold playing organ, and Myron Walden playing tenor sax, between us. Before that, Junior Mance and Creole Love Call. We also heard Art Blakey and the Jazz Messengers with Wayne Shorter, Curtis Fuller, Lee Morgan, and a great interpretation of Invitation. Art Blakey and the Jazz Messengers. Before that, Joe Williams doing Imagination. Starting off the set, Paul Desmond Quartet and Line for Lions. Good to be with you as always. Let's give a listen to one that's been around for a few years, Diane Reeves doing one with Omer Lobambo on guitar and Peter Martin playing piano. Lullaby of Broadway.

Remembering, that's what it's called, Dave Wilson. And before that, Diane Reeves with Umel Abambo doing Lullaby Broadway. I'm Tony Moa. Let's conclude this hour with Kenny Burrell. This is called On Wings of the Spirit, featuring Tom Rainier on piano. Herman Riley is also on her playing flute.

That is truly a classic by David Fathead Newman, doing one from the album Lone Star Legend. The song we heard was Still Hard Times. Teddy Edwards starting off this hour, Hank's Tune, with Richard Wines on piano. I'm Tony Mowat, and welcome. Hope you're having a pleasant day. I hope you relax with me. It's always a pleasure. Jazz with yours truly, Tony Mowat. Here's Dale Fielder. This is called I Carry Your Heart. This is music of Pepper Adams.

Bobby Floyd is a keyboardist, bandleader, and composer. He started playing the piano when he was 2 years old. Later, it was discovered he had perfect pitch. He learned to play jazz by listening to records by Errol Garner, Oscar Peterson, and Thelonious Monk. When he was 12, Bobby Floyd met Errol Garner. He also worked with Ray Charles and with the Count Basie Orchestra. Hear the music of Bobby Floyd on Jazz PHX on KJZZ 91.5 HD2, Phoenix.

Sweet Lorraine, the name of that one, by Louis Armstrong, Oscar Peterson. And that's what the title is of this album. Louis Armstrong meets Oscar Peterson. It's on Verve. And we also heard Dale Fielder doing I Carry Your Heart. I'm Tony Mowat. Charlie Bird up next.

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1: Herb Ellis was an excellent bop bass guitarist with a slight country twang to his sound. He played with the Oscar Peterson Trio from 1953 to 1958, and his reputation grew when he toured and recorded with Ella Fitzgerald from 1958 to 1962. When rock became popular in the 60s,

That's called I Ain't Got Nothing But the Blues. Ella Fitzgerald from the Daydream Collection, Best of the Duke Ellington Songbook. Bill Easley before that doing The End of a Love Affair featuring Tommy James at the piano.

Joan Stiles with Joe Temperley doing Dawood. I'm Tony Mowat. Here's a gorgeous thing by Diana Krall with Ray Brown. Some of my best friends are the singers. Diana Krall doing I Thought About You.

From his 1962 album Good Old Broadway, Coleman Hawkins on saxophone for Smoke Gets in Your Eyes. Good evening. Welcome to Night Moods on jazzphx.org. I'm Michelle Robbins. Coleman had a couple of nicknames. Musicians called him Bean because he was such a smart guy, and also Hawk. He was also the father of the tenor sax and the first true voice on saxophone, because while other musicians played the instrument earlier, Hawkins was really the first to develop a unique, robust, improvisational style that was tailored specifically for the tenor saxophone. Okay, that's your jazz history lesson for tonight. The temperatures are down a few notches, but what's a few degrees either way when you're living in the desert in the summertime, right? Let's keep you cool and in the groove with vocalist Lena Cicely singing As Long As I Live on jazzphx.org.

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That's Tim Warfield with Terrell Stafford from A Sentimental Journey on jazzphx.org, your 24/7 worldwide jazz connection. Antonio Dolfo's new one is called Balayos, and Journey to the Interior is what we listen to. I'm Michelle Robbins with Jazz in Phoenix. Up next is Gabriel Cavassa and Could It Be Magic from Diavolo featuring Joshua Redman. She was on his last two albums, so he's returning the favor. 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

Little harmonica, little organ, a little guitar, and some drums. Hendrik Meerkens on the harmonica for Driftin' from his album Cobb's Pocket on jazzphx.org. He brought in Peter Bernstein on guitar and Mike LaDon on the organ, the late Jimmy Cobb on drums. I'm Michelle Robbins with Jazz in Phoenix. Thursday, it's almost Friday, and Friday night at the Nash, it's the first Friday, and you know what that means. 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And that'll be followed by late night, no cover with the Ken Wagner Trio. 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

Emily Ryerson on that beautiful flute on Jazz PHX from her new self-titled album and a song title that I wish was happening right now, Cold Snap. Carolyn Lee Jones sang Take Me Where the Moon Lives, and Monty Alexander gave us some Rasta Monk vibrations with Nutty. I'm Michelle Robbins with Jazz in Phoenix. If you'd like a playlist of today's show, you can always find it at jazzphx.org. Rounding out the hour with pianist Michael Eckroth and Minas Messengers, here's Mood from New Paths. This is KJZZ 91.5 HD2 Phoenix, a service of Rio Salado College.

nice way to get this hour going. Sonny Criss and Skylark. I'm Michelle Robbins with Jazz in Phoenix, and this hour I've got the new album from John Clayton. It's called Two-O Duo. Also something from Mark Winkler's 22nd album, Love Goes First. And now the great Sarah Vaughan, I Didn't Know What Time It Was, on Jazz PHX.

Cyrus Chestnut on Jazz PHX, playing those keys for Faith Amongst the Unknown from a release he put out a few years ago called Natural Essence. It's time, Cyrus. We need a new release from Cyrus Chestnut. If anyone knows him, please tell him. We need some new music. Richard Barata and his new one, Another Kind of Bird, honoring Charlie Bird Parker with Now's the Time. I'm Michelle Robbins with Jazz in Phoenix, and up next is John Clayton's new album. John Clayton's named it 2-0 Duo, but it really should be called 2-0 Trio because he brought in his son, Gerald Clayton, on many of the tracks on piano. Along with that is vocalist Renee Marie singing beautiful on Jazz PHX.

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Jazz whenever you want it on jazzphx.org with guitarist Graham Dechter from Major Influence, listening to Minor Influence. He owes a lot to John Clayton and Jeff Hamilton and dedicated this album to them, and also they're featured on this track along with Tamir Hendelman on the piano. When he was a young man just getting started, John Clayton and Jeff Hamilton brought him into their orchestra, the Clayton Hamilton Jazz Orchestra, and that's how he got his start. I'm Michelle Robbins with Jazz in Phoenix. Here's trombonist Steve Davis with the title track to Blues Thetic on KJZZ 91.5 HD2.

More Today Than Yesterday, a cover tune that you can find on drummer Jay Sinnott's new album called Parallel 49. And he named it that because of all the Canadian musicians that he has, because that's what they call that area between the United States and Canada, Parallel 49th, or the 49th Parallel. You know what I mean, right? I'm not so good on geography, but I bet you are. I'm Michelle Robbins with Jazz in Phoenix. Mark Winkler was in the set with his 22nd album, his latest, Love Goes First, and snappin' on the 2 and 4. Coming up after Zakai Curtis, I've got the Jazz Spotlight, and we'll be shining the light on celebrated saxophonist Benny Carter right after Zakai plays I Want to Feel the Way You Move. His new album is called Sonoluminescence. This is KJZZ 91.5 HD2 Phoenix, a service of the Maricopa Community Colleges.

From the 1988 In the Mood for Swing with trumpet legend Dizzy Gillespie sitting in on Summer Serenade, Benny Carter is in the jazz spotlight this hour on jazzphx.org. Critics were amazed when this album came out, saying that Carter at the age of 80 seemed to be improving. I'm Michelle Robbins. Benny Carter was born 119 years ago, coming up on August 8th. He was often called King Carter by his peers and was one of the most versatile and brilliant figures in jazz history. He helped shape the sound of the swing era, and also his career spanned 8 decades. When he was a young boy in New York, he really, really wanted to play the trumpet. He saved money for months to finally buy one from a local music store. But after he spent his first weekend with the horn, he got frustrated that he hadn't mastered it, so he marched back to the store and traded it for a saxophone, which he found much easier to play. Ironically, later, he regained his patience, picked up the trumpet again, and became a world-class virtuoso on both trumpet and sax. One of his more famous songs that he wrote was When Lights Are Low. Here is the 1936 recording he did with vocalist Elizabeth Welch. Benny Carter in the Jazz Spotlight on your worldwide home for jazz, KJZZ 91.5 HD2, Jazz PHX.

A song Benny Carter featured many times throughout his career, Duke Ellington's Prelude to a Kiss on jazzphx.org. This recording from 1994 was on his Grammy-nominated album, Elegy in Blue, and he had an all-star ensemble with Cedar Walton on piano, Mundell Lowe on guitar, and Jeff Hamilton on the drums. Benny Carter's in the Jazz Spotlight on jazzphx.org. I'm Michelle Robbins. Carter had an incredible ear for undiscovered geniuses. He was instrumental in launching the careers of several vocalists. In the early 30s, he discovered a teenage Billie Holiday and helped secure some of her earliest exposure. He also heard a young Ella Fitzgerald singing at the Apollo Theater's amateur night, and he was so impressed, he immediately introduced her to bandleader Chick Webb, and as you know, that set her off on her legendary rise to stardom. Here's another track from In the Mood for Swing with Dizzy Gillespie and a young guitarist who now makes his home here in the Valley of the Sun, Howard Alden. Benny Carter and South Side Samba in the Jazz Spotlight on Jazz PHX.

Another Time, Another Place with Benny Carter on Jazz PHX. And before that, Diana Krall teaming up with Benny for Fresh Out of Love. Benny Carter's 119th birthday anniversary is coming up on August 8th. And boy, what a pleasure to feature him in the jazz spotlight and be able to listen to a whole hour of some of his incredible work. Musicians really respected Carter because not only was he a flawless musician, but he had a very quiet dignity about him. And when he traveled through a fiercely divided Europe in the 30s, he formed the first ever fully integrated international jazz big band while working as a staff arranger for the BBC. And in the 40s, he moved to Los Angeles and became one of the very first black musicians to break into the heavily segregated Hollywood studio system. He actually arranged and scored some films and TV shows like An American in Paris and, remember, Ironside? Thank you for joining me in the Jazz Spotlight as we focused on Benny Carter. Next week, join me for guitar legend Pat Metheny. 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

I'm Beginning to See the Light, Coleman Hawkins. Tommy Flanagan is on piano. Good evening. You're listening to Jazz PHX on KJZZ 91.5 HD2, Phoenix. I'm Brian Houston. Good to be with you. Hope you're feeling good tonight. Thanks for joining me for another edition of Late Night Jazz. Great new sounds are ahead. Bria Schoenberg checks in this hour. Arturo Sandoval is in this opening set. Bob Shepard is in support on a track from Sangu, Arturo Sandoval's latest. Alto saxophonist Phil Woods leads a quartet in a song co-composed by Michelle Legrand. Jackie Byard is on piano. Phil Woods plays The Summer Knows. New Joey Alexander leads off. Celestial Keeper is the pianist's album. Alita Moore sings the lyrics as Joey Alexander plays Whispers of Love. JazzPHX.org, your home for jazz.

Azulito, Little Blue. On Jazz PHX, that's Arturo Sandoval. Sangu is his latest. Drummer Richard Barata's latest is inspired by the Charlie Parker songbook. Bill O'Connell, Vincent Herring, and Paul Ballenbach are in the band on Richard Barata's album, Another Kind of Bird. Trumpeter June Ida plays a track off Bellflower, his new album. Chris McCarthy is on piano and keyboards. June Ida leads Chasing Peace. Now, here's Sarah Vaughn. She sings, I Got It Bad and That Ain't Good. This is your home for jazz at jazzphx.org.

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Another Kind of Bird is his latest release. 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I'm Brian Houston. Hey, it's great to be with you. Hope you're doing well tonight. Thanks for joining me. New Bria Skoneberg is just ahead. Indigo is her second release this year. On her album Brass, her trumpet skills were in the spotlight. On the new album, it's her voice that takes center stage. Gil Goldstein plays piano, and Kathleen Nestor plays alto saxophone. Behind the album, it's her voice that takes center stage. Gil Goldstein plays piano, and Kathleen Nestor plays alto saxophone.

Mood Indigo, Bria Skoenberg, from her new album, Indigo. Wayne Shorter opens next hour. Stay with me for more Late Night Jazz on Jazz PHX. Kenny Barron's new release was actually recorded in 1995 at a music festival in Wales. From the album So Many Lovely Things, live in Brecon, Kenny Barron leads Ask Me Now. 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

Mack the Knife, Wayne Shorter. And it's from his 1960 debut, Introducing Wayne Shorter. Lee Morgan and Gwynton Kelly are in support. 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I'm Brian Houston. Thanks for staying with me for more late night jazz. Glad you're enjoying the music. Gabriel Cavassa is in this hour. Russell Malone is in this leadoff set. He's leading a tune from his album, Triple Play. Trumpeter Brian Lynch plays a tune off Torchbearers, his latest. Old friend Charles McPherson plays alto saxophone. Brian Lynch leads Blue and Boogie. Janice Siegel is up first. She sings Lover. Jazz whenever you want it at Jazz PHX and KJZZ 91.5 HD2.

The Witching Hour, Russell Malone on Jazz PHX. Saxophones player Azar Lawrence is just ahead. Benito Gonzalez plays piano and keyboards on a song from the Azar Lawrence album, Elementals. Vocalist Robin Spangler is on now with a tune from her new self-titled release. Bob Shepard and pianist John Beasley are with her. Robin Spangler sings, "I Was a Fool to Care." Jazz in Phoenix, jazzphx.org, and 91.5 HD2.

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Hope you're enjoying a great night. Gabrielle Cavassa is in this next short set with a tune from Diavola, her latest release. With her are guitarist Jeff Parker and bassist Larry Grenadier. Sonny Stitt opens. From his album In-Game Brilliance, here's I Got Rhythm. 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

Bossy Nova, Gabriel Cavassa, Diavola is her album. This is Jazz PHX. I'm Brian Houston. Thanks for staying up late with me tonight. You can hear jazz 24 hours a day, on air at KJZZ 91.5 HD2, online and on your phone. Tenor saxophonist Elias Haslinger is a star on the Austin, Texas scene. His new album, Legacy, is his ninth as a bandleader and his first with all original material. Mike Saylors plays trumpet and flugelhorn. Elias Haslinger leads Sweet Relief. 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

Trumpeter Ernie Royal's career began in the late 1930s, when he was still in his teens. In the 1940s and 50s, he was performing with many of the major bands of the day, including the Duke Ellington Orchestra. He worked with Miles Davis in the late 1950s, and with the Tonight Show Band. Hear the music of Ernie Royal on Jazz PHX on KJZZ 91.5 HD2 Phoenix.

The unmistakable sound of Paul Desmond, and there he is with his version of the theme from Black Orpheus. Featured Jim Hall on guitar from Take 10. Mike Longo Trio before that with Only Time Will Tell, title track to his release, and Gerald Wilson in the orchestra with Miss Gretchen from Detroit. Not Miss Gretchen from Detroit, but that's from the Detroit CD. Brian O'Rourke on piano, Anthony Wilson on guitar. Oh, yeah. Chuck Levin's here. Welcome. Brent Gallagher for you now with the song Cycle.

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1: 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Coming to the MIM Music Theater in August, after 3 decades, the New York Voices have embarked on their grand finale tour. Hear their tight 4-part harmony one last time on Friday night, August 14th. The Django Festival All-Stars return for an evening of gypsy jazz on Monday, August 17th. And guitar and voice duo Tuck and Patty will bring their magic to the MIM on Friday, August 21st. MIM Music Theater Artistic Director Andrew Wallace is proud to present his newest show, Vegas 1960, a celebration of the golden age of the Las Vegas showroom, Friday, August 28th at 7:30. 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

Dominic Farinacci with the song Estate. Featured Hillary Cole on the vocal and Kenny Barron on piano. Oscar Peterson ahead of that with Don't Get Round Much Anymore, and Brent Gallagher did the song Cycle. Chuck Levin's here, and we're going to continue on with Al Muirhead with Softly As in a Morning Sunrise.

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When he was 5 years old, George Doering started playing the piano. When he was 7, he tired of the instrument and asked his mother for an electric guitar. He never looked back. A couple of years on the road in the 70s cured his wanderlust. He became a very successful session musician. George Doering has been part of more than 800 recordings, many of them film and TV scores. Hear the music of George Doering on Jazz PHX on KJZZ 91.5 HD2, Phoenix.

It ain't necessarily so. Oh, my goodness. That was Mary Lou Williams. What a great figure in the whole history of jazz. She just, oh, my goodness, tremendous. That is off of her release called Black Christ of the Andes. That featured Theodore Cromwell on bass and George Chamble on drums. Melody Gardot ahead of that with The Bare Necessities from Jazz Loves Disney. And Scott Hamilton did Jump for Joy, featuring Mike LaDon on the organ from Organic Duke. I'm Chuck Levins. Got one from Diana Krall. And we just couldn't say goodbye.

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The song Ill Wind. It's being done there by Houston Person from his Nice and Easy release. Chuck Redd was along with him there on Vibes. And Mark Lewis before that with Connie from New York Session with George Cables on piano. And Diana Krall did We Just Couldn't Say Goodbye from Glad Ragdoll. That was that release. Chuck Levin's here with some Kenny Barron and Dave Holland together doing a piece called Segment.

It's no surprise that Dave Brubeck's sons would be in the jazz music business. Well, here they are, with the Brubeck Brothers from Classified with Friends Beyond Time.

Trumpeter Roy Eldridge took the baton from Louis Armstrong and became one of the most influential artists of the swing era. He had a natural ability to play by ear and created dynamic solos. He joined Gene Krupa's orchestra in 1941, becoming one of the first black players with a permanent position in a white band. Hear the music of Roy Eldridge on Jazz PHX on KJZZ 91.5 HD2 Phoenix.

That's off of Bluesy Burrell. That's Kenny Burrell, of course. And the song I Never Knew featured Leo Wright along with him there on alto. Yeah. Jeff Tane Watts before that with You're Mine and I Want You. That featured Kurt Elling on the vocal from Jeff Tane Watts' Blue Volume 2. Yeah. Harry Allen started off the set with P-Town and You're Driving Me Crazy from Harry Allen Meets the John Pizzarelli Trio, of course. John on guitar. Chuck Levin's here. Oh, yeah. And I got one. This is so nice. From a release that actually it was a new release of old material, but hadn't been released. Here you go. From On a Monday Evening, it's the Bill Evans Trio with Some Other Time.

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1: Drummer Jeff Hamilton, nicknamed the Hammer by bassist Ray Brown, got his first big break playing with the new Tommy Dorsey Orchestra. He then joined Lionel Hampton's band until 1975, when he, along with bassist John Clayton, became members of the Monty Alexander Trio. In 1978, he joined the LA Four with Ray Brown, Bud Shank, and Lorindo Almeida, and recorded six albums with them. Hamilton played with the Ray Brown Trio from 88 to 95 and left to concentrate on his own work. He co-leads the Clayton Hamilton Jazz Orchestra with bassist John Clayton and also leads his own trio with John Hamar on bass and Tamir Hendelman on piano. I'm Michelle Robbins. Jeff Hamilton is on your 24/7 Jazz Connection. 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

That's Benjamin Drazen from a release called Inner Flights. And featured John Davis on piano and song Nini's Waltz. Hey friends, Chuck Levin's here. That's me, got Josh Workman for you now from Jumpin' at the Border. Features Larry Vukovich on the piano and the song Monkish.

Good morning. Welcome to Morning Jazz. We're going to get started with the trumpeter James Suggs, and we'll go to his album, You're Gonna Hear From Me. The song is called But Oh, What Love. Here's trumpeter James Suggs here on Morning Jazz.

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Remember You. That was Diana Krall from her album, The Look of Love. Good morning. Welcome to Morning Jazz. I'm Kate Borger. Thank you so much for joining me today. I have lots of wonderful jazz to get to, and this hour includes music from Sherry Roberts, the statesman of jazz, Ray Brown, John Pizzarelli, and Curtis Fuller. We'll go to Bobby West now. He's a LA-based pianist and composer, and we're going to hear him and his version of Lullaby of the Leaves.

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The tune was Social Call from the album Dreamsville. The singer was Sherry Roberts. Good morning. Thanks for tuning in to Morning Jazz. I'm Kate Borger, and we're going next to the Statesman of Jazz, featuring Frank West on tenor sax and the great Norman Simmons on piano. The song is a Jerome Kern tune from Showboat. It's Why Do I Love You?

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1: Drummer Terry Lynn Carrington grew up in a musical family surrounded by jazz. She started her professional career at 10 when she became the youngest person to receive a Boston Musicians Association union card and played her first gig with trumpeter Clark Terry. She became his regular drummer in 1983. She was offered a full scholarship to the Berklee College of Music at age 11 after being heard jamming with pianist Oscar Peterson. Carrington toured much of the 90s with Herbie Hancock and Wayne Shorter before embarking on a solo career. She was the first woman to win a Grammy for Best Instrumental Jazz Album for Money Jungle. I'm Michelle Robbins, Jazz Whenever You Want It on your 24/7 Jazz Connection, jazzphx.org.

Some high energy jazz from guitarist JC Styles and the album Exhilaration and Other States. That was the song I Can't Help It. Before that, Blues for Wes from Ray Brown's album Some of My Best Friends Are Guitarists, and there the guitarist was Bruce Foreman. Kate Borger with you for Morning Jazz. Another guitarist for you now, John Pizzarelli. And off of his album, After Hours, we're going to hear the song You're Looking at Me.

That version really evokes the spring. I'll remember April. And that was Yusuf Lateef on flute. Before that, John Pizzarelli, You're Looking at Me. I'm Kate Borger. Thanks for listening to me here on Morning Jazz. It's great to have you along. We're going next to the tune Undecided, played here by Curtis Fuller, Benny Golson, and Tommy Flanagan.

A classic piece from the jazz repertoire, Thelonious Monk with John Coltrane for Blue Monk, recorded at Carnegie Hall. I'm Kate Borger with you for Morning Jazz. Thanks so much for tuning in. We have music this hour from Denise Donatelli and Sammy Nestico, also Marlene Rosenberg, Clifford Brown and Max Roach, and Martin Taylor. Right now we're going to Roland Templar, and from his album New York Chapter, we're going to hear Roland's song.

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That was a piece called 88 Basie Street from the album Big Band Favorites of Sammy Nestico. Before that, we heard from vocalist Denise Donatelli with A House Is Not a Home. I'm Kate Forger with you for Morning Jazz, and I am so pleased to play more music from the album Something to Say, the music of Stevie Wonder from the organist Pat Bianchi. I just think that recording Stevie Wonder songs is a great addition to the Great American Songbook. Love Stevie Wonder, and we're going to hear the song If It's Magic, a beautiful piece by Stevie Wonder, played here on organ by Pat Bianchi.

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1: 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Coming to the Nash in downtown Phoenix, it's First Friday on August 7th, and the hard-swinging and soulful Pocket Protectors with pianist Dave Henning will play greasy, deep cuts from artists such as Harold Mayburn, Roy Hargrove, Freddie Hubbard, Stanley Turrentine, and others in a free show from 7 to 10, followed by Late Night No Cover with the Ken Wagner Trio. Vocalist and pianist Rachel Eckroth brings her sextet for one show on Saturday, August 8th. Pianist Dave Henning will lead the Sunday night jam session starting at 6 on August 9th. Check out who's playing at the Nash. 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

That was music from the bassist Marlene Rosenberg and the MLK Convergence, including Kenny Barron on piano. Piece was called Visions. Before that, If It's Magic, Stevie Wonder song, recorded by the organist Pat Bianchi. I'm Kate Borger. Thanks for joining me on Morning Jazz. Going next to one of the greatest pieces ever in jazz, in my personal opinion. We're going to hear Joy Spring from Clifford Brown and Max Roach.

That was the Promenade theme from the album Pictures at an Exhibition, based on the music of Mussorgsky, the Russian composer. And that was the Brent Fisher Orchestra with Larry Kuntz on guitar. I'm Kate Warder with you on Morning Jazz, going to guitarist Martin Taylor now, along with trumpeter James Morrison, for a beautiful tune. It's the tune I Thought About You.

was Art Tatum on piano along with Buddy DeFranco on clarinet for the song Deep Night. Good morning and welcome to a new hour of morning jazz. Lots of talented artists, some great tunes coming up this hour as well. We're going to hear from Ella Fitzgerald, Dexter Gordon, Dudley Owens, Roger Davidson, The Wonderful World of Louis Armstrong, All-Stars, and vocalist and harmonica player Ron Sunshine. All that coming up this hour. Coming up next, we are going to Harry Allen on saxophone and a great tune that should put you in a fine mood. It's the song, I Wanna Be Happy.

Bassist Charlie Hayden grew up in a family that hosted its own country western music radio program. He started singing on air at age 2, but took up the bass at 15 when his vocal cords were paralyzed due to polio. In 1957, Hayden moved to Los Angeles, where he started working with saxophonist and composer Ornette Coleman. Hayden wrote, recorded, and played political protest songs for over 30 years with his Liberation Music Orchestra, a large ensemble with composer-arranger Carla Bley. His Quartet West ensemble, featuring pianist Alan Broadbent and saxophonist Ernie Watts, provided avenues for more traditional hard bop and backing vocalist. As a sideman, Hayden was the bassist for many of pianist Keith Jarrett's bands of the 60s and 70s. I'm Michelle Robbins on your 24/7 Jazz Connection, KJZZ HD2 and jazzphx.org.

The beautiful Manhã de Carnaval, Carnival Morning from Dexter Gordon with Bobby Hutcherson on Vibes. Before that, Ella Fitzgerald singing the Duke Ellington songbook with Love You Madly. Kate Borger here. This is Morning Jazz. Thanks for joining me. Let's go next to the album Feel the Love from Farnell Newton. This is a song called Literal.

Bobby Floyd is a keyboardist, bandleader, and composer. He started playing the piano when he was 2 years old. Later, it was discovered he had perfect pitch. He learned to play jazz by listening to records by Errol Garner, Oscar Peterson, and Thelonious Monk. When he was 12, Bobby Floyd met Errol Garner. He also worked with Ray Charles and with the Count Basie Orchestra. Hear the music of Bobby Floyd on Jazz PHX on KJZZ 91.5 HD2, Phoenix.

Music from the Dudley Owens Aaron Wright Band, a song called Jovan. Kate Borger here. You're tuned to Morning Jazz. Thanks so much for being there this morning. Hope you're enjoying the music. We're going to a really pleasant song now from, it's a Rodgers and Hammerstein song from Roger Davidson. And the song is Some Enchanted Evening.

Strutting with Some Barbecue, song written by Lil Hardin Armstrong. And it is from a new album called The Wonderful World of Louis Armstrong All-Stars and A Gift to Pops. Nicholas Payton was the featured trumpeter there. I'm Kate Borger. Thanks for tuning in to Morning Jazz. Going next to an album called Bring It Home from Ron Sunshine. Ron Sunshine on vocals and harmonica, Dan Block on tenor sax.

asking the musical question, where are you? We heard the vocalist Camille Thurman with the Lewis Hayes Band. Lewis Hayes on drums, Steve Nelson on vibes, Abraham Burton on tenor sax. I'm Kate Borger. I am here every weekday morning with jazz, and I'm so delighted that you tuned in today. We have such a good hour ahead. Dinah Washington, Hank Garland, Kenya with Brazilian music, Vincent Herring and Quincy Jones. And right now we're going to go to Patricia Barber and her version of Straight No Chaser.

Herb Ellis was an excellent bop bass guitarist with a slight country twang to his sound. He played with the Oscar Peterson Trio from 1953 to 1958, and his reputation grew when he toured and recorded with Ella Fitzgerald from 1958 to 1962. When rock became popular in the 60s, Ellis became a busy studio musician in Los Angeles, earning his living mainly on television variety shows. He returned to jazz in 1973, teaming with his fellow guitarist Barney Kessel and Charlie Byrd in the group Great Guitars. He recorded with Great Guitars frequently over the next two decades and as a leader for the Concord Jazz label. I'm Michelle Robbins on your home for jazz worldwide 24/7, jazzphx.org.

the blue. If I had you, if I had you by my side, baby, I could leave the old days, baby.

That was called 3-4 The Blues, and it's from the album Move, the guitar artistry of Hank Garland. Gary Burton was on vibes, Joe Morello on drums, and Hank Garland, of course, was known as a country music guitarist, but did some great jazzy stuff as well in his relatively short career, Hank Garland. Before that, the wonderful Dinah Washington with If I Had You. You're tuned to Morning Jazz with Kate Borger. I want to thank you so much, as always, for tuning in. And move on now to Gary Peacock, the album Tangents, and the song Blue in Green.

Trumpeter Ernie Royal's career began in the late 1930s, when he was still in his teens. In the 1940s and 50s, he was performing with many of the major bands of the day, including the Duke Ellington Orchestra. He worked with Miles Davis in the late 1950s, and with the Tonight Show Band. Hear the music of Ernie Royal on Jazz PHX on KJZZ 91.5 HD2 Phoenix.

A song called Melancia from the Brazilian singer by way of Pittsburgh, Pennsylvania. That's where she's based now. Kenya. Her name is Kenya, K-E-N-I-A. And before that, Gary Peacock, Blue in Green. I'm Kate Borger. Thanks for joining me on Morning Jazz. Going next to Vincent Herring and a very well-known tune for Stevie Wonder fans.

Such a lovely piece. And it is called Peace, as in P-E-A-C-E. Peace, a version from George Shearing. Before that, You Are the Sunshine of My Life. That was Vincent Herring. And you are tuned to Morning Jazz. We have one more tune in this hour. It's from Quincy Jones. It's off of the album The Great Wide World of Quincy Jones. And it's a version of the great classic Caravan.

It's a tribute piece to the Jazz Messengers being done by Clayton Cameron and the Jazz Explosion. The song So Tired.

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I went by her house to take her to a dance, and we were going to have a steak. But when I knocked upon the door, there was no answer. Lord, in the morning, don't you know? I'd never even thought that while I was standing around and waiting, she was halfway out of town. I figured maybe she had gone out to the store to get a couple of things she needed, because she knew I'd wait around. I sat down on the steps and smoked a cigarette, because I just knew that she'd be back in plenty of time. The first thing I knew, an hour, then two, and then three went by. All my cigarettes were gone, and I was wondering to myself, what in the world has happened? When the lady from next door came up to me and said, I know you're the fella that's been coming around. I don't know how this is gonna sound, but Virginia's out of town, and she told me to tell you that she won't be back, because she has gone off with a lover to get married. Why in the world did she do it?

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Coming to the MIM Music Theater in August, after 3 decades, the New York Voices have embarked on their grand finale tour. Hear their tight 4-part harmony one last time on Friday night, August 14th. The Django Festival All-Stars return for an evening of gypsy jazz on Monday, August 17th. And guitar and voice duo Tuck and Patty will bring their magic to the MIM on Friday, August 21st. MIM Music Theater Artistic Director Andrew Wallace is proud to present his newest show, Vegas 1960, a celebration of the golden age of the Las Vegas showroom, Friday, August 28th at 7:30. 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

From the release, The Blues and the Abstract Truth. For many, the version for many of Stolen Moments. That is Oliver Nelson. Oh, yeah. And Jim Clayton before that with Tennessee Waltz from Lenny Jumps In. Jim Clayton on piano, Andrew Scott along with him there on guitar. Eddie Jefferson started off the set with James Moody alongside on tenor sax. And the song Disappointed. Hey, it's Jazz with Chuck Levins. Welcome. Got something now from Joe Williams with the Count Basie Orchestra. You know, just some guys. Every day I have the blues.

0: When he was 5 years old, George Doering started playing the piano. When he was 7, he tired of the instrument and asked his mother for an electric guitar. He never looked back. A couple of years on the road in the 70s cured his wanderlust. He became a very successful session musician. George Doering has been part of more than 800 recordings, many of them film and TV scores. 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
1: I'm a fire, fever, yeah, I burn for truth.

Nice. It's off of a release called Forever Young. And the piece is called We Were Dancing. Now, that's Jacob Young performing there on guitar. Ken Fowser before that with Hanging On. And Joe Williams with Every Day I Have the Blues. Chuck Levins here with some Jay Hoggard with James Weidman on the organ. And Anna Clark.

Hello, friends. Welcome. Chuck Levins here, and just kicking back with my coffee, CDs, and an hour of really great music. It is, in fact, jazz, and I think you're really going to like it. We're going to start off this hour with something from Benny Green playing some Gershwin. Oh, yeah. Here's Benny with Soon.

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It's the title track from the release from the Dave Flippo Trio. It's called Life on Mars. Dave Flippo on piano. Vince Guaraldi ahead of that with Softly as in a Morning Sunrise. And Ella Fitzgerald started us off with I Ain't Got Nothing or Nothing But the Blues. Well, sure. And it's Jazz with Chuck Levins. Hey, Ron Sunshine coming up, Organic Vibe Trio, Diana Krall, Elias Haslanger, and a whole lot more. I'm going to start off this set with the Kronos Quartet from their release, the music of Bill Evans. This is called Very Early.

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trumpeter Roy Eldridge took the baton from Louis Armstrong and became one of the most influential artists of the swing era. He had a natural ability to play by ear and created dynamic solos. He joined Gene Krupa's orchestra in 1941, becoming one of the first black players with a permanent position in a white band. Hear the music of Roy Eldridge on Jazz PHX on KJZZ 91.5 HD2 Phoenix.

This is a really great combination. Oh, boy, I tell you. Cannonball Adderley with Milt Jackson, Wynton Kelly, Percy Heath, and Art Blakey. Here you go. It's called Serves Me Right.

Drummer Jeff Hamilton, nicknamed the Hammer by bassist Ray Brown, got his first big break playing with the new Tommy Dorsey Orchestra. He then joined Lionel Hampton's band until 1975, when he, along with bassist John Clayton, became members of the Monty Alexander Trio. In 1978, he joined the LA Four with Ray Brown, Bud Shank, and Lorindo Almeida, and recorded 6 albums with them. Hamilton played with the Ray Brown Trio from 88 to 95 and left to concentrate on his own work. He co-leads the Clayton Hamilton Jazz Orchestra with bassist John Clayton and also leads his own trio with John Hamar on bass and Tamir Hendelman on piano. I'm Michelle Robbins. Jeff Hamilton is on your 24/7 Jazz Connection. 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

0: resto de toco é um pouco sozinho. É pão, é pedra, é o fim do caminho. 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
1: Susanna McCorkle and her version of Waters of March. That had Alan Farnham on piano and Howard Alden on guitar along with her there. Ray Brown Trio before that with Summertime, with Ulf Wakinius on guitar. And ahead of that, maybe you recognize that, Charles Ruggiero from his As Heard on TV release. The Bugs Bunny Show theme, This Is It, you know, This Is It, Night of Nights. No more versing, rehearsing our parts. We know every part by heart. No, I wasn't the kid in front of the TV. No, not me. Hey, it's Jazz with Chuck Levins, who was, in fact, the kid in front of the TV. Just like you. Hey, Brad Meldow for you now with the song This Here.

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Mark Sherman with his version of Whisper Not from a release called the L.A. Sessions. Bill Cunliffe on piano, Mark Sherman on vibes. Giacomo Gates with Lady Bird before that. That had Vincent Herring on alto and Harold Danko on piano. Lady Bird. And Brad Meldow did This Here from 10 Years Solo Live. Susanna McCorkle with Waters of March. Hey, it's Jazz with Chuck Levins, and I got one now from Zoot Sims with C. Slinger on piano. Here's In the Middle of a Kiss.

Thelonious Monk sitting in with Art Blakey's Jazz Messengers for In Walked Bud on your worldwide home for modern jazz, jazzphx.org. They recorded the track as part of a 1957 studio collaboration. They were longtime friends and had a long history of recording together. They both came up in the early modern jazz scene in New York, where Monk and pianist Bud Powell even used to mentor and take Art Blakey around to jam sessions. Can you imagine that? Those three guys? Wow. Good morning. Jazzing up your weekend. I'm Michelle Robbins with Jazz in Phoenix. Time for a second cup of coffee. Go get it. I've got 3 hours of the perfect mix of modern and classic jazz to get you through your Friday and into the weekend. Starting this next set with trombonist Steve Davis's wife, Abana Coombson Davis, singing Abana's Bop from her album Where Is Love on KJZZ 91.5 HD2.

jazz whenever you want it on jazzphx.org with the amazing Sonny Stitt on saxophone for I'm Getting Sentimental Over You. And Brian Lynch, great trumpeter, composer, and band leader. His new release is Torchbearers. We listen to Kyle's Dilemma. And one of the torchbearers that he honors is actually playing on the whole CD, Charles McPherson on saxophone. I'm Michelle Robbins with Jazz in Phoenix. There's so much jazz coming to town in August and September. A lot of it will be at the MIM Music Theater. Coming up on August 17th, Django Festival All-Stars will be at the MIM. And then on the 21st, it's Tuck and Patty. You can also look forward to, at the end of August, Artistic Director of the MIM, Andrew Wallish, and his orchestra are presenting a new show called Vegas 1960. Check out where you can hear some live jazz at the MIM, at the Mesa Arts Center, Scottsdale Center for the Performing Arts, and everywhere around town and in the state. It's all listed on our website calendar at jazzphx.org.

The late Kemp Poplawski with Brazilian guitarist Diego Figueiredo on jazzphx.org from their release Amizade, which means friendship, Stompin' at the Savoy. Ken was the artistic director of the Newport, Oregon Jazz Festival. They hold it every year on the first weekend in October. And after he passed, his friend, bassist John Clayton, stepped in. He didn't want the festival to go away. It was a fundraising effort for the Performing Arts Center there in Newport, Oregon. So he's put together the festival, and it will go on, and he will honor his friend Ken Poplawski as part of the festival. Bria Schoenberg started the set with Mood Indigo from her new album Indigo, which is right on the heels of her instrumental release Brass. Indigo concentrates more on her as a vocalist, whereas Brass was all about the trumpet. I'm Michelle Robbins with Jazz in Phoenix. I've got a classic from Art Pepper next on Jazz PHX.

Got the funk in Deep Freeze from trumpeter Gabriel Mark Hasselbeck's new album, Mid-Century Modern, Volume 4, on KJZZ Jazz PHX. Robin Spangler sang Something in the Air Between Us. And coming up next, I had to look up this guy's name because I heard this great guitarist. His name is Early Times. I said, okay, what's his birth name? He never has released what his birth name was. He just goes by Early Times. Can you believe it? So let's listen to guitarist Early Times playing On the Corner from Border Crossings. 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

0: Flugelhornist Art Farmer making beautiful music with Harold Mayburn backing him up on the keys from Out of the Past and Tonk. On your home for jazz 24/7 worldwide, jazzphx.org. I'm Michelle Robbins, and this hour I've got the Clayton Brothers, something new from Cecile McLaurin-Salvant, also a classic from Benny Carter, and now Frank Sinatra singing for you on Jazz PHX.
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The Claytons are a very close-knit family. They had the Clayton Hamilton Jazz Orchestra that they started together, and I know that John misses his brother Jeff every day. Lee Pilzer, who's a member of the Diva Jazz Orchestra on Barry Sax before that with G's Bop from Keep Holdin' On. I'm Michelle Robbins, and I'm going to keep holding on and hoping that the temperatures go down a little bit, right? Oh, how much more of this can we take? Cecile McLaurin-Salvan is going to take things down and make everything nice and mellow with her rendition of Lush Life. With Every Breath I Take is her new album that she's put together with Sullivan Fortner on piano. Cecile McLaurin-Salvant on your 24/7 Worldwide Jazz Connection, Jazz PHX.

keeping it melodic and lyrical with three of the best, Warren Vaché, Harry Allen, and Bill Sharlop, from Dream Dancing, the title track, on jazzphx.org. I'm Michelle Robbins. Coming up this Saturday, we're celebrating the weekend, and if you want to get out and go to some cool club for some live jazz, check out Scottsdale. Eddie V's in the lounge Saturday night. The Diana Lee Quartet will be there on Saturday, August 8th. And then in downtown Phoenix, the Rachel Eckroth Sextet will be at the Nash on Roosevelt in downtown Phoenix. Find out who's playing around town. 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

Omar Sosa and Quarteto Americanos. They were recently at the MIM Music Theater playing music from their new album, We Are Not the Headliner, and Back Home to My Dwelling on KJZZ 91.5 HD2. Mark Winkler sang Love Comes First, the title track to his new album, and Benny Carter, Southside Samba, honoring the fact that it's his 119th birthday anniversary on August 8th. I'm Michelle Robbins. Thanks so much for listening today. I hope you have a great weekend. Here's Jerry Allen and Kurt Rosenwinkel going back to 2012 when they were live in Paris. Here's Open-Handed Reach from A Lovesome Thing. This is KJZZ 91.5 HD2 Phoenix, a service of Rio Salado College.

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I'm Michelle Robbins with Jazz in Phoenix. This hour you can look forward to some Joe Lovano. Also, I've got something from Pat Martino and now Carmen McRae on Jazz PHX.

Guitarist Pat Martino playing with an organ on Watch What Happens from Young Guns on jazzphx.org. Also Conrad Herwig's new one, his Latin Side of Chick Corea, 500 Miles High. I'm Michelle Robbins with Jazz in Phoenix. And you know, if you want to see what I played for you today, you can always check out our playlist at jazzphx.org. And while you're there, request a song. There's a tab that says Request a Song. If you want to let me know what you want to hear, I'll be happy to get it on for you. You can check out the interviews that are up and also take a look at our jazz calendar. There's a lot of great artists coming to the Valley of the Sun. jazzphx.org.

what? And talk is cheap. 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

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I'm Michelle Robbins. 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So jazz can be with you wherever you go and whenever you want it. Here's Joe Lovano celebrating Sinatra.

trumpeter Elias Haslanger with the title track to his new release Legacy on Jazz PHX. Eliani Elias played Bahia Medley from Live. And I've got one more for you from Josh Warren, his new release, the title track called The Path. If you'd like a playlist of what I've played today, just check out our website at jazzphx.org. It's Friday. Have a great weekend. This is KJZZ 91.5 HD2 Phoenix, a service of Rio Salado College.

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Drummer Terry Lynn Carrington grew up in a musical family surrounded by jazz. She started her professional career at 10 when she became the youngest person to receive a Boston Musicians Association union card and played her first gig with trumpeter Clark Terry. She became his regular drummer in 1983. She was offered a full scholarship to the Berklee College of Music at age 11 after being heard jamming with pianist Oscar Peterson. Carrington toured much of the 90s with Herbie Hancock and Wayne Shorter before embarking on a solo career. She was the first woman to win a Grammy for Best Instrumental Jazz Album for Money Jungle. I'm Michelle Robbins, Jazz Whenever You Want It on your 24/7 Jazz Connection, jazzphx.org.

It ain't necessarily so. Oh, my goodness. That was Mary Lou Williams. What a great figure in the whole history of jazz. She just, oh, my goodness, tremendous. That is off of her release called Black Christ of the Andes. That featured Theodore Cromwell on bass and George Chamble on drums. Melody Gardot ahead of that with The Bare Necessities from Jazz Loves Disney. And Scott Hamilton did Jump for Joy, featuring Mike LaDon on the organ from Organic Duke. I'm Chuck Levins. Got one from Diana Krall. And we just couldn't say goodbye.

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The song Ill Wind. It's being done there by Houston Person from his Nice and Easy release. Chuck Redd was along with him there on Vibes. And Mark Lewis before that with Connie from New York Session with George Cables on piano. And Diana Krall did We Just Couldn't Say Goodbye from Glad Ragdoll. That was that release. Chuck Levin's here with some Kenny Barron and Dave Holland together doing a piece called Segment.

It's no surprise that Dave Brubeck's sons would be in the jazz music business. Well, here they are, with the Brubeck brothers from Classified with Friends Beyond Time.

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Coming to the Nash in downtown Phoenix. It's First Friday on August 7th, and the hard swinging and soulful Pocket Protectors with pianist Dave Henning will play greasy, deep cuts from artists such as Harold Mayburn, Roy Hargrove, Freddie Hubbard, Stanley Turrentine, and others in a free show from 7 to 10, followed by Late Night No Cover with the Ken Wagner Trio. Vocalist and pianist Rachel Eckroth brings her sextet for one show on Saturday, August 8th. Pianist Dave Henning will lead the Sunday night jam session starting at 6 on August 9th. Check out who's playing at the Nash. 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

That's off of Bluesy Burrell. That's Kenny Burrell, of course. And the song I Never Knew featured Leo Wright along with him there on alto. Yeah. Jeff Tane Watts before that with You're Mine and I Want You. That featured Kurt Elling on the vocal from Jeff Tane Watts' Blue Volume 2. Yeah. Harry Allen started off the set with P-Town and You're Driving Me Crazy from Harry Allen Meets the John Pizzarelli Trio, of course. John on guitar. Chuck Levin's here. Oh, yeah. And I got one. This is so nice. From a release that actually was a new release of old material, but hadn't been released. Here you go. From On a Monday Evening, it's the Bill Evans Trio with Some Other Time.

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1: Bassist Charlie Hayden grew up in a family that hosted its own country western music radio program. He started singing on air at age 2, but took up the bass at 15 when his vocal cords were paralyzed due to polio. In 1957, Hayden moved to Los Angeles, where he started working with saxophonist and composer Ornette Coleman. Hayden wrote, recorded, and played political protest songs for over 30 years with his Liberation Music Orchestra, a large ensemble with composer-arranger Carla Bley. His Quartet West ensemble, featuring pianist Alan Broadbent and saxophonist Ernie Watts, provided avenues for more traditional hard bop and backing vocalist. As a sideman, Hayden was the bassist for many of pianist Keith Jarrett's bands of the 60s and 70s. I'm Michelle Robbins on your 24/7 Jazz Connection, KJZZ HD2 and jazzphx.org.

That's Benjamin Drazen from a release called Inner Flights. And featured John Davis on piano and song Nini's Waltz. Hey friends, Chuck Levin's here. That's me. Got Josh Workman for you now from Jumpin' at the Border. Features Larry Vukovich on the piano and the song Monkish.

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in a mellow tone is what we heard by Chico Hamilton. That's from the Mosaic Sampler featuring Jim Hall on guitar. Before that, John Basile and You Go to My Head. The Desmond Project. A lot of nice things here. Hope you're enjoying it. Let's continue here with yours truly, Tony Mowat, as your host and companion. A classic by Zoot Sims featuring Joe Castro on piano, Zoot Sims, and Pennies from Heaven.

Art Pepper was under pressure in 1957. In mid-January, he was to start a new album. He learned about it the morning he was scheduled to record. He had a worn-out instrument, and he was working with Miles Davis's rhythm section, musicians with whom he'd never played. Art Pepper overcame it all to craft Art Pepper Meets the Rhythm Section, one of the best of his career. Hear the music of Art Pepper on Jazz PHX on KJZZ 91.5 HD2,

When Summer Comes, Oscar Peterson's beautiful album. I'm telling you, he has so many great albums I enjoy. This is from the Royal Wedding Suite. And before that, we heard Frank Mantooth doing You'll See with Paula West singing. Zoot Sims before that with Joe Castro and Pennies from Heaven. I'm Tony Mowat. Up next is You Don't Know What Love Is. That's a great song. McCoy Tyner at the piano, featuring John Coltrane.

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1: Pat Metheny is the only artist to win 20 Grammy Awards out of 39 nominations in 10 different categories. Born in Lee Falls, Missouri, he started out playing trumpet, but came under the influence of the Beatles in 1964 and moved over to guitar when he was 12. He taught at both the University of Miami and Berkeley while he was a teenager. He spent an important period in the mid to late 70s with Gary Burton's group, met keyboardist Lyle Mays, and in 1978 formed his own group with Mays. Since 2020, Pat Metheny has had one of the most prolific stretches of his career, marked by a major record label shift, 6 diverse album releases, and marathon international tours. Hear the music of Pat Metheny on your 24/7 worldwide jazz connection, jazzphx.org.

ain't I good to you? There's nothing in this world too good for a girl so sweet and true. Honey, ain't I good to you? Bought you a fur coat for Christmas, a diamond ring, big Cadillac car, and everything. Nothing in this world too good for a girl so sweet and true. Honey, ain't I good to you?

That's called Gee Baby, Ain't I Good to You? Claude Fiddler Williams from the Swingin' the Blues collection. Before that, John Coltrane and McCoy Tyner from the album Ballads. That's on the Impulse label. You Don't Know What Love Is. I'm Tony Mowat. How about some Miles Davis right now with Solar?

Clayton Hamilton Jazz Orchestra. We heard Shout Me Out, and that's also the title of the album. What a marvelous orchestra. And before the Clayton Hamilton Orchestra, we heard Miles Davis doing Solar from the Jazz Showcase Collection on Prestige. Good to be with you, my friends. I'm Tony Mowat. Thank you for your comments, and please let me know that you are listening. Send me something, of course, by email, or whatever is comfortable for you. Let's conclude this hour with David Lenhart. They Can't Take That Away From Me.

Tommy Flanagan, Between the Devil and the Deep Blue Sea. Tommy Flanagan, marvelous musician. Before that, Ray Bryant and Slow Freight. I'm Tony Mowat. Thank you for joining me.

Trumpet and flugelhorn player Marvin Stamm has been in some big-time bands, including Benny Goodman's group. He's made a few albums as a leader. Mostly, Marvin Stamm has been a prolific session musician. Since the 1970s, he's worked with superstars across multiple genres, from Paul McCartney to Paul Desmond. Hear the music of Marvin Stamm on Jazz PHX on KJZZ 91.5 HD2, Phoenix.

You'd be so nice to come home to. Yes, indeed. Cynthia Jones and the West Coast Nightlights. I'm Tony Mowad. Here's Pat Coyle's sextet. Pat Coyle playing piano. Their version of Bye Bye Blackbird.

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Love Me Tender. That was Cyrus Chestnut and his version of it. We also heard Dana Hall with Terrell Stafford, Tim Warfield, and a song called Conversion Song. Pat Coyle starting off things here with the Sextet doing Bye Bye Blackbird. As always, it's a pleasure to keep you company. Up next is Art Tatum and All the Things You Are.